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Going, laddie? I'm going to the city with this money, to make my fortune there. If you want to make your fortune, then you must save for a rainy day. If you want to make your fortune,

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If you want to make your fortune,

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We are singing of gone generations that exist in our hearts and our minds. Makana and his returnless journey into the depths of the sea. Mandela and all the chained men and women in all the dungeons that are part of our earth. The trade unionists who went to the gallows singing

0: we are singing of Silverton Trio, Moroka 3, Solomon Mashangu. We are singing to the graves of Matola and Maseru, the sung and unsung matters of our time.
1: The people shall govern, apartheid must go, forward with the year of the Keda. All power to the people.
2: You have been listening.